Okay, where are we at on this machine? God, this room is a mess. 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
1: So we're deep in the middle of a 5-day mental health break, very much needed, and a nagging need to play a whole lot of records, which I would have obviously played for myself, just like I did last night, but I really would love to share them with you. So, with that said, let's get episode 208 of everyone's not-so-favorite freeform train wreck underway, starting right now. Damn, it's hot. Good evening, ladies and gentlemen. Hello, and welcome to another session of everyone's not-so-favorite freeform train wreck, the weekly exercise, more commonly known as Foo Foo Radio. I am your humble host, Vincent the Soul Chef, fresh off of what appears to be a really screwed up sleep pattern. More on that later. And, as I stated in the upfront, a nagging need to play a whole lot of records in a little bit of time. So, not only will this be a full 3-hour show, but it may get continued on Friday with yet another 3-hour show. Maybe on Sunday too, who knows? God, it feels so good to not have to go to work for a week. Let me make it my duty, as I always do it around this time in the program, to inform you that you are indeed tuned in to the Funky 16 Corners Radio Network. 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

You know, there really is no telling what could happen in the next 3 or 4 days. The best I can say is, watch all the usual spaces. You may see a lot of me. 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Immediately followed thereafter by my friend Alex on WMFO.org. And hopefully, if all goes right, I'll throw the replay of this Monday's Funky 16 Corners radio show. Plus, which I do apologize for falling asleep before the program started, but...

Thank you for putting up with me. And thank you so much for doing whatever you can, whenever you can. And as always, in closing, have fun. And please be safe. Because you already know it ain't. And just for the record, I will not be satisfied until I hear the word conviction. That's it, that's all. It's time for a beer, because I don't have to go to work tomorrow. Hell, I might even get drunk tonight. Haha. No, I'm kidding. I'm going to bed soon. Take care, everybody. Y'all have a good night, and we'll see you in perhaps 20.

Just before we ask the Statler brothers to come back out, we'd like to ask the Carter family and Carl to help us out on a fine spiritual that we've got a lot of requests to do. Peace in the Valley. Well, I'm tired and so weary, but I must go along till the Lord comes and calls me away, oh yes. And the morning's so bright, and the lamb is the light, and the night is as black

0: We want to thank the officials of San Quentin, prison, all the guards here for helping us out, the warden, and every one of them. Appreciate it. Oh, you don't really mean that now.
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Now, the show got off to a start this week with a new arrival that I have to give credit to my man Doug Shulkin for. He played it on his show, Give the Drummer Some, on Give the Drummer Radio a few weeks ago, and it blew my mind. The group is The Guild, and the song is The Sun Shines For You, and it blew my mind for two reasons specifically, not just because it's an amazing song, but because it's on Twinight Records, which is a Chicago-based soul and funk label best known for Syl Johnson Records. And the fact that anything that sunshiny came out on Twinight kind of freaked me out, so I went and looked it up and found out that not only did they release a record on Twinight, but eventually Twinight put out their own pop label called Sunlight that released some of the later New Colony 6 records. And just a beautiful, beautiful song. The Guild was a St. Louis group, which included at one time, but not on this record, Michael McDonald, before he went west to join the Doobie Brothers and Steely Dan. And The Sun Shines For You came out in 69 and was a minor hit in the Midwest. They apparently were a very popular touring band in the area, and that song just blows my mind. It's just a great, great pop song with a beautiful chorus, and one of those records that when I put it on, I need to hear it more than once, you know, because it really does hit all those pleasure centers with the hooks and stuff. And it's great. And it's not an expensive record either. So if you dig it, go out and pick one up for yourself. After that, we heard a bunch of songs by a group alternately called Fabulous Farquhar and Farquhar, an odd name. They were a sort of a singer-songwritery folk rock band from New England. They were a big deal in Boston, featuring the three McGowan brothers and a guy named Doug Lapham. But they recorded under pseudonyms. They were Hummingbird Farquhar, Condor Farquhar, Flamingo Farquhar, and Barn Swallow Farquhar. And if that isn't too precious, but they did some really nice stuff. Their first album came out in 1968 on Verve and had kind of a slightly humorous, more playful bent to it that they kind of dispensed with later on. The first two tracks we heard were both sides of a 45 from that album, Some Kind of God, and then Hollywood Ending, both on Verve. And then we heard two tracks when they truncated their name to just Farquhar, put out an album on Elektra in 1970, produced by Jerry Ragavoy, believe it or not, My Island. And then the last one is a song about a guy escaping the Vietnam War in Canada, The Streets of Montreal. A very pretty song and a real interesting band. They did one other album later on that I have not been able to put my hands on, but I will look for it obviously, and I need to find the first album too. I just have the 45, but that second album is very nice indeed, and oddly enough, I found it locally. I'm very surprised about that, so I hope you dug all that. We're going to devote all of the next set to some tracks from a very cool album by Buffy St. Marie called Illuminations. We're going to get started with He's a Keeper of the Fire here on the Iron Lake Radio Show.

0: from the threshold of the dream. It requires a bit of a tuning.
1: This could go on forever.
0: School never comes a day.

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They say the thigh is the limit, but I wanna go all the way with you.

0: What say ye to that, me hearties?
1: Yeah. I don't like it.
0: You don't like it?
1: I don't like it, and I don't want to do it. Tacky, tacky, tacky. And don't look at me that way.
0: Well, if you don't like it, what do you want?

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1: 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Well, shiver me timbers, how about treasuring, huh?

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1: I don't like it.
0: You don't like it?
1: I don't like it and I don't want it.
0: He don't want it.
1: And I won't do it. I'm an artiste.
0: An artiste? Well, Mr. Artiste, what do you want?

0: in here. This ain't no floating Gilbert and Sullivan show, you know, for some little flitting Tinkerbell. This here be a black-hearted pirate ship, and I would have you keel on if you weren't my own flesh and blood, you little twit. So you don't like plundering, eh?
1: I don't like it.
0: And you don't want no treasuring, eh?
1: I don't want it.
0: And you probably don't want no grogging and revelling and witching and rumming either, I suppose.
1: Well, deep down, you want to know the truth? It's not me. I don't want it.
0: Well, what do you want? As if I didn't already bleeding know.
1: I want to sing and dance and...
0: I know, and wear your tight little shiny pants.

0: like rum?
1: You don't like rum?
0: Well, no, actually, I might like a little Perrier, maybe, with a little lime in it.
1: A little Perrier? With a lime in it, he was a lime in it.
0: Well, do you have any escargot?
1: Escargot?
0: What's the soup today?
1: Soup?
0: Might have a bit of a salad, too.
1: Well, what about a bleeding finger bowl?
0: Maybe a croissant. Is that right? Those French make everything so hard. Why don't they just call it a...

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Good evening. How are you? Y'all ready for some country music tonight? Well, as Ricky's daddy might say, it's a long way from Cordell, Kentucky to London, England. But he's done real good in getting here. He's had 5 gold albums, 1 platinum album, and 8 songs of his have gone to number 1 in the country charts. So without further hesitation, let me say, live from the Dominion Theater in London, England, CBS Epic Recording star, Ricky Skaggs and the band, hit it, boy!

Thank you, Midnight Rider. Muddy Waters song.

0: of the town, a man that I know well, was walking with a lady. The lady tripped and fell. He left her, then ran back to me and said, now on your life, don't speak to me, don't notice me. That woman is my wife. And I said, I'm wise as I can be. You see, I do not need a brick house falling down on me. Oh, no, sir, I'm wise, for you can bet your life. When she fell, you'd have picked her up if she hadn't been your wife. I got a job as cook one day. I told him I was fine. And on the square, I think I tried to cook a porcupine. I put red pepper in the pie the first day I was there. And when the boss took one big bite, you should have heard him swear. Then he said, I'm wise as I can be. You see, I do not need a brick house falling down on me. Oh, no, miss, I'm wise, and then I got wise, too. For when he told me 23, I knew that Miss Kadoo. My man came home the other night, my man, you heard me say, just at the time the nighttime was breaking into day. His head was bowed, his hat was smacked, his knees began to bend, and then he gave me that old time-worn gag about a friend. But I said, I'm wise as I can be. You see, I do not need a brick house falling down on me. Oh, no, sir, I'm wise, and I'll tell you some more. If you roll home like that again, your key won't fit my door.
1: Hey, hold on. Yeah, you're the driver of this automobile?
2: No, Bill, I'm the owner. What's the matter?
1: Matter? Why, I'm all matter. Mud, blood, and splash. Look at my new store suit. Look at my fire shirt.
2: Well, here's a $10 bill. Go and buy a cake of soap.
1: Is that so? Well, I can get two suits with that.
2: Hope so. Jump in. I'll take you home. Where do you live?
1: Out in Call 3 Center.
2: Well, back to the Call 3. Jump in.
1: Hey, I don't like automobiles.
2: Oh, you'll be carried away with this one.
1: Hey, hold on. Look out for that ice wagon.
2: Keep cool.
1: Cool, I'm cool. Don't you see me shivering?
2: How'd you like to be the Iceman?
1: Say, this automobile's pretty heavy, ain't it?
2: Yes, in the daytime. At night, though, the lamp makes it lighter.
1: Yeah, is that so? Hey, you going faster than the limit?
2: Limit? No, just hold your breath and I'll show you my limit.
1: Look out for that chicken! He killed him, by God!
2: That was a foul!
1: Say, look out for that duck! Yeah, you killed him, too! Hey, that old Constable Skinner and his feather dog!
2: Feather, eh? Well, he'll lay flat after I hit him!
1: Oh, say, this is worse than murder!
2: Why, no, it prevents it! How can anyone commit a murder after an auto hits him? Is your life insured?
1: No, but my death's insured if I stick to you. Oh, say, don't. Oh, this is terrible. Stop. Let me out.
2: Only joking, old fellow. Here you are, Call 3 Center. Hop out. Hope to have the pleasure of running across you sometime.
1: Running across me? No, by chowder. Not if I see you first. I guess not. Goodbye.
2: Goodbye.
3: Goodbye.
2: Goodbye.
3: Goodbye.

Ladies and gentlemen, the world-famous Lat Casino proudly presents the stars of our show, the Mighty, Mighty Spinners!

man knows you just gotta have space pussy. 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

0: the song that's on Hotel California, which should be out in a couple weeks. This is a song features Don Henley on lead vocal. This is called Wasted Time.
1: Got plenty of that.

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1: Yeah. I don't like it.
0: You don't like it?
1: I don't like it and I don't want to do it. Tacky, tacky, tacky. And don't look at me that way.
0: Well, if you don't like it, what do you want?

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1: 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Well, shiver me timbers, how about treasuring, huh?

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1: I don't like it.
0: You don't like it?
1: I don't like it and I don't want it.
0: He don't want it.
1: And I won't do it. I'm an artiste.
0: An artiste? Well, Mr. Artiste, what do you want?

0: Captain Gilbert and Sullivan show, you know, for some little flitting Tinkerbell. This here be a black-hearted pirate ship, and I would have you keel on if you weren't my own flesh and blood, you little twit. So you don't like plundering, eh?
1: I don't like it.
0: And you don't want no treasuring, eh?
1: I don't want it.
0: And you probably don't want no grogging and revelling and witching and rumming either, I suppose.
1: Well, deep down, you want to know the truth? It's not me. I don't want it.
0: Well, what do you want? As if I didn't already bleeding know.
1: I want to sing and dance and...
0: I know, and wear your tight little shiny pants.

0: Well, I might like a little Perrier, maybe, with a little lime in it.
1: A little Perrier? With a lime in it? What's a lime in it?
0: Well, do you have any escargot?
1: Escargot?
0: What's the soup today?
1: Soup?
0: Might have a bit of a salad, too.
1: Well, what about a bleeding finger bowl?
0: Maybe a croissant. Is that right? Those French make everything so hard. Why don't they just call it a...

0: There's a fruit store on our street. It's run by a Greek, and he keeps good things to eat. But you should hear him speak. When you ask him anything, why, he never answers no. He just yeses you to death, and as he takes your dough, he tells you, yes, of course, we have no bananas. We have no bananas today, but we have a lot of string beans and onions and cabbages and scallions and all kinds of fruit. And say, by the way, we have an old-fashioned tomato and a Long Island potato. But yes, we have no bananas, not one. We have no bananas today. Business got so good with him, he wrote home to say, send me Pete, Nick, and Jim, I need help right away. When he got them in the store, there was fun, you bet. Someone asked for sparrowgrass, and then the whole quartet all answered, yes, we have no bananas. We have no bananas today. Just try those coconuts, those walnuts and donuts. There ain't many nuts like they. We'll sell you two kinds of red herring, yeah, and dark brown and ball bearing. But yes, we have no bananas. We have no bananas today. You got a strawberry pie?
1: Yes, I don't think we got strawberry pie.
0: You got coconut pie?
1: Yes, I don't think we got coconut pie.
0: Well, I'll have one cup of coffee.
1: We got no coffee.
0: Well, what do you got?
1: I got a banana.
0: Oh, you got a banana. Yes, we got an no banana. We got no bananas today. I tell you, no banana. Hey, Mariana, you got an old banana? This man, he no believe what I say. He no believe me. Now, what do you want? Do you want to buy 12 for a quarter? Well, just a 1 minute. I'm going to call my daughter. Hey, Mariana, you got a piano? No, yes. Banana, no. No. Yes, got no bananas today. None today.

0: Is she really going out with him?
1: Well, there she is. Let's ask her.
0: Betty, is that Jimmy's ring you're wearing?
1: Mm-hmm.
0: Gee, it must be great riding with him. Is he picking you up after school today?
1: Mm-mm.
0: By the way, where'd you meet him?

0: From Feature Story News in Washington, I'm Nick Harper with the Week in Review. This week was again dominated by the US-Iran conflict and talk of a possible deal. Earlier in the week, the US and Iran exchanged two nights of strikes. And at one point, US President Donald Trump promised to hit the country very hard before taking over Karg Island, the home of Iran's strategic oil facilities off the coast of the country. Ever since Mitch McCann sent this report.
1: Hours after the US completed a second round of strikes against Iranian military targets near the Strait of Hormuz, President Trump suggested that the attacks may only be getting started. He wrote on his Truth Social platform on Thursday, "The United States will be hitting Iran very hard tonight." He added that at some point in the not-too-distant future, the United States would take Karg Island and other oil infrastructure sites. Karg Island is a small coral island off the coast of Iran that handles the majority of the country's crude oil exports. Mr. Trump is frustrated at not being able to reach an agreement with Iran, despite suggesting multiple times that a deal was very close to being signed.
0: Meanwhile, the continued flare-up in hostilities worried US lawmakers and was at odds with the White House's message, as Washington correspondent Simon Marks reports.
2: He sent that message over the last few hours via, according to an interview he gave to Fox News, 49 separate Tomahawk missile strikes. That's a very, very significant piece of military action to be taking when you're simultaneously saying to Congress the war's over and hostilities haven't really occurred since April the 7th when the ceasefire initially came into force.
0: Meanwhile, three Indian sailors were killed this week in a US military strike in the Gulf of Oman. Their families are demanding an investigation. The oil tanker on which they were travelling was hit for allegedly not following the US's military orders. Epsen's Ishan Garg sent this report from New Delhi.
3: Father of an Indian sailor who was on the MT Sotobelo says he wants the government to investigate the circumstances that led to the death of three Indian crew members. US Central Command confirmed on Wednesday that it carried out precision strikes on the vessel's engine room after the ship allegedly failed to follow US military's orders, while Washington's blockade of the Strait of Hormuz continues. The Indian government says it has lodged a strong protest with the US and called for an end to hostilities in the Gulf region.
0: Elon Musk this week became the world's first trillionaire after his company SpaceX went public on the Nasdaq exchange in New York City on Friday. The share price skyrocketed on the first day of trading. However, questions remain about whether the company is overvalued, especially amid warnings from SpaceX itself that it may never be profitable. For now, Musk remains a trillionaire on paper, as his worth is largely determined by the share price of SpaceX and Tesla. From Bureaus Worldwide, this is FSN. This week, the FIFA World Cup kicked off with the opening match in Mexico City. It's the largest ever football tournament, with a record 48 teams taking part across three host nations, Mexico, Canada and the United States. Security was tight ahead of the opening game amid problems over entry visas and thousands of unsold tickets due to high prices. Ever since Tony Waterman was in Mexico City with the fans.
4: Those ticket prices ranging, most of them from hundreds of dollars into the thousands of dollars per ticket, really puts this World Cup out of reach for the average soccer fan. I was talking to a couple just yesterday who said they spent $7,000 on two tickets to today's opening match between Mexico and South Africa. And those are tickets that are in the nosebleed section of this stadium here in Mexico City. So that is very expensive for a lot of people. But as you mentioned, the FIFA president really defending this ticketing strategy, saying that it's a reflection of the demand for the World Cup.
0: This week, renowned British artist David Hockney passed away at the age of 88. He was best known for his paintings of swimming pools, including one titled Portrait of Two Figures. It sold for over $90 million and held the world record price for a living artist. FSN's Laura Bentley sent this report from London.
5: Hockney's work has been long admired throughout the 20th and 21st centuries since he made his name in the art world in the 1960s. A statement from Hockney's representatives said he passed away peacefully at home on the 11th of June, just 1 month before his 89th birthday. The director of London's Tate Britain Art Gallery described Hockney as an immensely important figure and an endlessly inventive artist with a unique vision of the world.
0: And that's the Week in Review. That's Feature Story News. Nick Harper reporting.

here. I haven't seen you in many a year. If

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1: From Feature Story News in Washington, I'm Nick Harper with the Week in Review. This week was again dominated by the US-Iran conflict and talk of a possible deal. Earlier in the week, the US and Iran exchanged two nights of strikes. And at one point, US President Donald Trump promised to hit the country very hard before taking over Karg Island, the home of Iran's strategic oil facilities off the coast of the country. Ever since Mitch McCann sent this report.
2: Hours after the US completed a second round of strikes against Iranian military targets near the Strait of Hormuz, President Trump suggested that the attacks may only be getting started. He wrote on his Truth Social platform on Thursday, "The United States will be hitting Iran very hard tonight." He added that at some point in the not-too-distant future, the United States would take Karg Island and other oil infrastructure sites. Karg Island is a small coral island off the coast of Iran that handles the majority of the country's crude oil exports. Mr. Trump is frustrated at not being able to reach an agreement with Iran, despite suggesting multiple times that a deal was very close to being signed.
1: Meanwhile, the continued flare-up in hostilities worried US lawmakers and was at odds with the White House's message, as Washington correspondent Simon Marks reports.
3: He sent that message over the last few hours via, according to an interview he gave to Fox News, 49 separate Tomahawk missile strikes. That's a very, very significant piece of military action to be taking when you're simultaneously saying to Congress the war's over and hostilities haven't really occurred since April the 7th when the ceasefire initially came into force.
1: Meanwhile, three Indian sailors were killed this week in a US military strike in the Gulf of Oman. Their families are demanding an investigation. The oil tanker on which they were travelling was hit for allegedly not following the US's military orders. Ever since Ishan Garg sent this report from New Delhi.
4: Father of an Indian sailor who was on the MT Sotobelo says he wants the government to investigate the circumstances that led to the death of three Indian crew members. US Central Command confirmed on Wednesday that it carried out precision strikes on the vessel's engine room after the ship allegedly failed to follow US military's orders, while Washington's blockade of the Strait of Hormuz continues. The Indian government says it has lodged a strong protest with the US and called for an end to hostilities in the Gulf region.
1: Elon Musk this week became the world's first trillionaire after his company SpaceX went public on the Nasdaq exchange in New York City on Friday. The share price skyrocketed on the first day of trading. However, questions remain about whether the company is overvalued, especially amid warnings from SpaceX itself that it may never be profitable. For now, Musk remains a trillionaire on paper, as his worth is largely determined by the share price of SpaceX and Tesla. From Bureaus Worldwide, this is FSN. This week, the FIFA World Cup kicked off with the opening match in Mexico City. It's the largest ever football tournament, with a record 48 teams taking part across three host nations, Mexico, Canada and the United States. Security was tight ahead of the opening game amid problems over entry visas and thousands of unsold tickets due to high prices. Ever since Tony Waterman was in Mexico City with the fans.
5: Those ticket prices ranging, most of them from hundreds of dollars into the thousands of dollars per ticket, really puts this World Cup out of reach for the average soccer fan. I was talking to a couple just yesterday who said they spent $7,000 on two tickets to today's opening match between Mexico and South Africa. And those are tickets that are in the nosebleed section of this stadium here in Mexico City. So that is very expensive for a lot of people. But as you mentioned, the FIFA president really defending this ticketing strategy, saying that it's a reflection of the demand for the World Cup.
1: This week, renowned British artist David Hockney passed away at the age of 88. He was best known for his paintings of swimming pools, including one titled Portrait of Two Figures. It sold for over $90 million and held the world record price for a living artist. FSN's Laura Bentley sent this report from London.
6: Hockney's work has been long admired throughout the 20th and 21st centuries since he made his name in the art world in the 1960s. A statement from Hockney's representatives said he passed away peacefully at home on the 11th of June, just 1 month before his 89th birthday. The director of London's Tate Britain Arts Gallery described Hockney as an immensely important figure and an endlessly inventive artist with a unique vision of the world.
1: And that's The Week in Review. That's feature story news, Nick Harper reporting.

Yeah, for some reason I thought I was going to be greeted with an April Fool joke today. Had to be off of the clock at about 11:30 this morning. And I actually got off at 11:30 this morning. So, here we are back in the box, ready to do it all over again. Funding for programming on the Funky 16 Corners Radio Network is made possible in part through the generous donations of listeners just like you. God, I really need to write all this shit down sometimes. Thank you. The following program is being recorded live and in living color on the Funky 16 Corners Radio Network. And so, having redisposed of the monster, enter our hero through the front door stage right, none the worse for his harrowing experience. Episode 193 of Foo Foo Radio starts right now.

Joey. Let's have some fun. Get in, sit down, and hold on. Keep your head and arms inside the train at all times. And as always...

And with another shout out to my beloved wife. Also to my good friend DJ Tough Girl, because she is. And of course, to Connie and Kitty, because this episode

there's still tomorrow. You have been listening to none other than Fufu Radio with your humble host, me, right here on Funky16Corners.mixlar.com. And please let me...

also got to give a shout out to Agent 45. I see you, sir. Check your PayPal account soon enough. Thank you for listening. Thank you for putting up with me. And thank you so much for doing whatever you can, whenever you can. And as always, in closing, have fun and be safe, because you already know that it ain't. Time to go get a glass of water, and then I'll get out of here. Take care, everybody. Y'all have a good night. And with a little luck, I'll be back tomorrow.

Hey everybody, it's Funky 16 Corners Radio time again. Got a hot one for you this week. Going to get things rolling with an absolute killer of a 45, King Solomon in Louisiana Groove, here on the Funky 16 Corners Radio Show.

Greetings all, and welcome once again to the Funky 16 Corners Radio Show here on Viva Internet Radio. I am your host, Larry Grogan, and I come to you each and every Friday night at 9 with the best in funk, soul, jazz, and rare groove on original vinyl. I've got a hot one for you this week, a lot of new arrivals, and a couple of concentrated sets of Philadelphia soul. Got things going, of course, with the mighty King Solomon and Louisiana Groove on the Cadillac label. That is King Solomon and the Lad Teens Band. And I got to thank my man Chris Holmes for turning me on to that 45. He stopped by on his American tour not too long ago, and we spun some records together, and man, that record just blew my mind. It's so good. It just moves and moves. And the way the horns build on that and King Solomon's vocal where it goes, woo, shucks. Man, that's a killer. I love that record so much. And it took me a little while to find one, but I finally got a hold of it. And it just kills, man. It's so good. So good, man. And I hope you dug it as much as I do. Followed up with Sir Mac Rice and I Gotta Have My Baby on the Stax label. The Times and This Time It's Love. A nice sweet one on the Winchester label. The Friends of Distinction and A Sweet Young Thing Like You. That is a Dee Irvin song that you have heard here on the show before. Dee Irvin's version on the Fairmount label. I only discovered recently that I had the Friends of Distinction doing it. I was going through the records and was surprised to see that it had been re-recorded, so I dug that one. The Orlons and Spin and Top, another big Philly record, and Four of a Kind and Brand New Key. Give a shout out to my man Mike Schaefer who turned me on to that one. That is a cover of the Melanie song by a soul group called the Four of a Kind on the Toy label, and I dig that. It's very, very cool, so I hope you do too. Going to devote the entirety of the next set to the sounds of one of my favorite Philadelphia girl groups, the Cooperettes. Going to get things going with Shingling here on the Funky 16 Corners Radio Show. Hey! 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
1: 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Everything you heard in that last set was the sounds of the Philadelphia group, the Cooperettes. Now, the Cooperettes were the sisters Jeanette, Debbie, Tina, and Angie Cooper, who released about a half dozen singles between 1966 and 1969 for labels like Brunswick, ABC, and IDB. I believe IDB was a local Philly label. And some of them are cherished Northern Soul favorites, especially the opener of the set there, Shingling. They worked with the Hearthon label, and the production shows and the songwriting shows. Just some very, very nice stuff there. First thing we heard was Shingling, which was also done as You Need Love by Irma and the Fascinators. Unreleased, but hit the decks years later. Later on the Northern Soul scene as a re-release, and just an amazing song. Followed up with Goodbye School on the Brunswick label. Nice pounding soul 45 there. Everything's Wrong on the Brunswick label. And we close that set with their ABC 45 Trouble, which is very, very nice. And the 45s are not easy to find these days. None of them really hit anywhere. They had some very, very minor airplay in Philadelphia. And like I said, a couple of these 45s are in demand on the Northern scene, so the collectors have their hands in the game. So very, very cool stuff by the Cooperettes there, and I hope you like it. We're going to devote the next two sets to the sounds of another Philadelphia performer, one of my favorites, the mighty Len Barry. Going to get things going with 1, 2, 3 here on the Funky 16 Corners Radio Show.
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1: Welcome back to the Funky 16 Corners Radio Show here on Viva Internet Radio. I'm your host, Larry Grogan, and we devoted that set and all the next set to the sounds of Len Barry. Now, I'm sure almost everyone is familiar with the song that opened that set, 1-2-3, Len Barry's first big hit, and just an absolutely incredible song. I think 1-2-3, despite the fact that it is, you know, quote-unquote blue-eyed soul, I think is among the best soul 45s to come out of Philadelphia in the 1960s. And an absolutely stunning record. It's got great pop hooks. It's got great dance floor push. It's got that real heavy bass and drum thing going on, and it is just absolutely stunning. I would say it's a great bit of imitation Motown, but that would be soured by the fact that Len Barry, along with Madara and White, his partners who co-wrote that song with him, were sued by Motown because that song borrowed, I would say fairly lightly, from a Supreme song called Ask Any Girl, but apparently enough that they had to settle with Motown on that one. It's too bad, too, because if you go and listen to the Supreme song, there's a hint of it there, but it's certainly not the same song by any stretch of the imagination, and just an absolutely incredible record by Len Barry there. Barry got his start in a group called the Dovells, who had a number of hits on their own, like Bristol Stomp and You Can't Sit Down. Went on solo in the 64-65 period and 1-2-3. After that, we heard the flip side of that, Bullseye, co-written by Leon Huff. Early one there by Leon. And that's a real nice one. After that, we heard Len Barry's version of I Struck It Rich, one of my favorite Philadelphia Northern Soul songs. Also recorded by Billy Harner in a very, very nice version. I kind of prefer Billy Harner's version, but the Len Barry version is nothing to sneeze at. It's really, really good, and I like that. And after that, we heard from 1967 a track from his My Kind of Soul album, his version of Sweet Soul Music, the Arthur Conley tune, and very, very nicely done there, and very, very cool. I hope you dug that. The next set is one long medley from the flip side of that My Kind of Soul album, recorded live in the studio. Len Barry and his soul medley of Show Me, Reach Out, Human, and Mickey's Monkey here on the Funky 16 Corners Radio Show.
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1: 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It's entitled Reach Out. 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

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It was done first by Smokey Robinson and the Miracles. And being good friends, he sometimes treats me to a Coke. 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Thank you, Mr. Eli. 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A

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1: 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It was the soul medley from the second side of Lynn Berry's 1967 album, My Kind of Soul, and it's recorded live in the studio. The fidelity is not spectacular. I get the feeling that the people that recorded it were not used to recording live, so there's a little bit of distortion here and there, but it's very, very cool, and you get to hear Lynn Berry do Joe Tex, Tommy Hunt, the Four Tops, and the Miracles, and it's very, very cool, and you even get to hear him slow down and shout out to the guitarist Bobby Eli in the middle of that medley. Very, very cool. Bobby Eli, who co-wrote a number of the originals on that album and plays guitar, of course, plays guitar on pretty much everything coming out of Philadelphia in the 1960s and 70s, but on that specifically. So, very, very cool medley there by Lynn Berry, and if you're not familiar with things besides 1-2-3, I suggest you go out there and pick up. There's lots of records there. Between like 65 and 75, where he did a lot of soul and funk stuff. He also went on to co-found the Marmaduke Records label, and you're hearing things there by like the Electric Indian, the Impacts, the Alliance, the Hidden Cost, Storm and the Heartaches, a lot of things you've heard here on the Funky 16 Corners Radio Show before, many of which involved young Daryl Hall, post-Temptones, pre-Hall & Oates. So very, very cool, and like I said, Lynn Berry, very, very talented guy who deserves a listen. So I hope you dug that. I hope you dug this week's Funky 16 Corners Radio Show. We come to you each and every Friday night at 9 with the best in funk, soul, jazz, and rare groove on original vinyl. We try to make your ears happy. We hope to get your feet moving. We always ask you to keep the faith, and we'll see you next week.
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6: Yeah.

Well, sure, I've gone and done it. Yes, sir, Nancy nagged at me till I bought an automobile. It come one day last week, and Nancy ain't been as tickled over anything since her crazy quilt took the prize at the county fair as she was over that joy wagon. Well, I felt it in my bones I'd made a fool of myself, or soon would, so next day I filled it full of gasoline and got all ready to take Nancy, Jim Lawson, and Ezra Hoskins out for a ride. I got out the book of rules, and the more I read it, the less I knew about the innards of that machine. Jim said I had to turn a crank to shoot it off. I turned that crank until my eyes stuck out, but it wouldn't budge. Nancy said the bobbin was wound too tight, or else the shuttle was threaded wrong. By that time, all Punk and Center was there and giving advice. Lige Willis said I ought to talk kindly to it and offer it some oats. Hank Weaver said I ought to lead it around for a spell until it got to know me. And Cy Pettengill said maybe I hadn't watered it yet, and Deacon Witherspoon wanted to offer prayer. Well, I grabbed hold of that crank again, and it flew back and hit me on the shins, and I sat down in the yard to think it over, and Nancy said the language I used was just shameful. Just then, Jim Lawson said, "Don't this plug go in somewhere?" We found where it went, and I turned the crank, and that machine began to rear and snort. It run over Hank Weaver's dog, tore a hole through Willett's picket fence, knocked over Cy Pettengill's beehives, and kept right on a-going. Well, I worked every lever that machine had, and every one made it go faster. Nancy was screaming, Ezra Hoskins was praying, and it wouldn't be right to tell what Jim Lawson was doing, but Nancy said it sounded like he was talking to the Lord. Just then we went through Ab Whitaker's wheat field and shot it on fire, and I managed to steer it out onto the turnpike road, but that didn't help matters any, 'cause it only hit the road once in a while. It tore down the toll gate, ripped off one side of the covered bridge, then started off through Jabe Fisher's pasture and killed four sheep and a calf, and then run into a haystack and blowed up. All I've got to show for that joyride is a broken leg, some rubber tires, 6 lawsuits, and a mortgage on the farm. Nancy said if we ever own another one, we'll have a regular chiffonier to run it. I ain't saying much, but I've got a lingering suspicion that all my joyriding will be done in an old buckboard wagon.

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And they've got a new song that kind of explains exactly what I've been trying to say, but haven't been able to get quite together. So sit back and relax, and waiter, bring us a couple of drinks.

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This is the Dirty, Dirty Jersey sound, the hooligan sound in town. So if you're down with the roots, except no substitutes, well listen, Droogie, you better start to stomp your boots to the exit 9, Hub City B of HCS. One step beyond.

all it is. Information, even a simulated experience or a dream, is simultaneous reality and fantasy. Any way you look at it, all the information that a person accumulates in a lifetime is just a drop in the bucket. Bucket. Bucket. Bucket.

0: In a world where records are small and holes are large, one man remembers when things called turntables moved at 45 revolutions per minute. Now, from a secret radio studio hidden deep inside his parents' basement, it's time for your favorite all-American good guy boss radio disc jockey to dust off his giant stack of 45s and throw a switch that sends a powerful electronic signal through his dad's rabbit ears antenna. Now, here to spin those little records with a big hose that you don't hear no mo's, to load the tables and read the labels, it's David Bruce.
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and David Bruce are on Facebook, where you can follow us or like us or even Engelbert our Humperdinck. 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

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Blog is in Messina, thinking of you while they sing

45s and the Knickerbockers getting high on love, which has a street value of about $100 an hour, I think. I'm David Bruce, and coming up next, I've got a six-pack for you. Six great forgotten 45s in a row, and this time it's going to be a General Motors six-pack. And we'll get to it right after a word about the soon-to-be dearly departed.

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2: David Bruce starting off a General Motors six-pack. Six songs and artists all about General Motors and their fine automobiles. Like the Rivieras and their collective Rockin' Robin.

45's number three of a General Motors six-pack, six songs and artists all about GM products. Vernon Green and the Medallions singing about their Buick 59, a song they actually recorded in 1954. Makes perfect sense to me.

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Hey, get out of the way. The Rodgers are going to play Stingray.

0: the Impalas, and sorry I ran all the way home because I drove my Impala to your house. I'm your friendly neighborhood Pontiac dealer, David Bruce, and I have more great Forgotten 45s coming up right after a retromercial.
1: When you dare to enter the controversial world of LSD, you will embark on the most jolting journey of your life. 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
3: 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The frustration of a new love's insatiable demanding.
1: And the orgies with the psychedelic revolutionaries who turn on and go out of their skulls.
2: The wildest of pleasures possess you. Fingers of fear mercilessly rake you.
1: When you see the trip, you will actually touch the screen as it crawls up the wall. Don't miss Roger Corman's The Trip, starring Peter Fonda, more shocking than Blues and the Wild Angels, and Susan Strasberg. Also starring Bruce Dern, Dennis Hopper, and Solly Soxie. The Trip, from American International in psychedelic color, will blow your mind.
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45s with a familiar 45. It's a 45 you remember by an artist you may not remember it by. It's John Denver doing his version of Buddy Holly's Everyday.

0: 45, Speeder and Garden. I don't want to see you again, but do you want to hear me again? Well, stick around, because yours truly, David Bruce, has more great Forgotten 45s coming up right after a retro commercial.
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0: body. May I take a giant step into your spleen? But you can tell by that music, it's time for me, David Bruce, to leave the scene of my record machine. But as you know by now, I never go away. Because if you go to Forgotten45s.com and click on the listen link, you will find oodles of Forgotten45's installments to listen to over and over and over again. Until you finally come to your senses. But until next time, I'll catch you on the flip side.
1: In a world where records are small and holes are large, one man remembers when things called turntables moved at 45 revolutions per minute. 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Now, here to spin those little records with a big hose that you don't hear no mo's, to load the tables and read the labels, it's David Bruce.
0: 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This time I'll have Forgotten 45s from the Ronettes, the Beatles, Aretha Franklin, and many more. Plus a Winter Is Coming six-pack and some groovy retromercials. 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

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The Knight Brothers, Temptation, About to Get Me. Or maybe it's a four top, I don't know.

5:45 just got word that Rascals drummer Dino Danelli has passed away at the age of 78. You can get all the details on the Forgotten 45s Radio Facebook page. 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

0: 1045s with Jan and Dean and the new girl in school. I'm the old boy in your ears, David Bruce. And coming up next, I've got a six-pack for you. Six great forgotten 45s in a row. And this time, it's going to be a Winter is Coming six-pack. And we'll get to it right after a retromercial.
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0: David Bruce starting off a Winter is Coming six-pack. Six songs about winter. As you may have guessed by now, why don't we bundle up, pour ourselves some hot buttered rum, and give a listen to Engelbert and his Winter World of Love.

45s and David Bruce on Facebook under Forgotten 45s Radio, where you can follow us, like us, or stuff our stockings. Number three of a Winter is Coming six-pack, it's Felice Taylor. It may be winter outside.

10:45's number four of a Winter is Coming six-pack, six winter songs. The Letterman taking time out from beating up the chess club to sing our winter love.

up a Winter's Coming six-pack with Tommy Rowe nipping at your nose. It's now Winter's Day. I'm the Frosty David Bruce, and I've got more great Forgotten 45s coming up right after a retromercial with Martha and the Vandellas. Hey!

0: 45s and the dulcet tones of Fabian and String Along. I'm your resident yo-yo David Bruce, and I've got more great Forgotten 45s coming up right after a retromercial.
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745's Paul Revere and the Raiders, Undecided Man. Or is he? You can't decide. But you can tell by that music, it's time for me, David Bruce, to leave the scene of my record machine. But as you know by now, I never really go away. Because if you go to forgotten45s.com and click on the listen link, you will find gazillions of Forgotten 45s episodes to listen to over and over and over again. Until you finally say, Uncle. But until next time, I'll catch you on the flip side.

But right now it's star time. Introducing the young man that you chose to be soul brother number one, the man.

this particular time, we're going to go back into the album, Spinners New and Improved, and do a tune for you that we had the pleasure of recording with Miss Dionne Warwick. Now, the name of the tune is Then Came You. Now, there's a very lovely young lady backstage waiting to come out to help us out with this tune. I'd like to tell you a little bit about her before she comes out. She's written many of tunes for many great artists that's out here in the business today. As a matter of fact, her, along with Mr. Tom Bell, are two of the greatest lyric writers that the world has ever known, in my own personal opinion. So that's just to say a little bit about this young lady. You've heard of her as a writer. Tonight you get a chance to meet her as a singer. So how about it for the lovely, beautiful, and talented Miss Linda Creed?

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I asked him how he liked the life, and this is what he said. Oh, how I

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You've got to get up, you've got to get up, you've

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Oh, how I'd love to remain in bed. For the hardest blow of all is to hear the bugler call. You've got to get up, you've got to get up.